0: Antena.
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2: 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This ain't no disco. It ain't no country club either.

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0: 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Keep
1: but then we're gonna do the finish.
0: Turning.
1: Rough.
0: Proud Mary.
1: It's the way we
0: keep
1: do.
0: On.

somebody that can give you what you need. I can't do it. I can't do it.

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This is a request.